0: So this is official property. Everybody come out at 10. This is our W10.
1: Okay, correct.

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1: Four, 9 o'clock.

Appreciate it, Freddie. Can you check the area of 18 and Arrow? Caller's advising there was two canines, a black husky and tan pit bull, and probably brown dog. Caller's worried that they're aggressive.

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0: 1231 Sycamore Street. Caller's having trouble with the subject. Refusing to leave his call. Caller's hard to understand. The subject's currently in this room.

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0: Clear. He's advising he is disabled and cannot step outside. 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

37, 900 North, large box truck going 30 miles per hour, swerving all over the roadway. Caller's behind the authority, Madison County Sheriff at 2134.

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0: 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Looks like someone possibly just kicked the door in. 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
0: Here for severe alcohol intoxication. 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

0: Rainier Avenue. 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
0: 0-4, you can return.
1: 0-4, 0-9, 3-3.

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And 3-4-8-0 return to play Robert. 794 King X-ray to a DE small C out of Anderson to a BH-1984. 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
0: 1526 Sycamore Street, the white garage. Car is on it. Obviously intoxicated, seeing a female being in England, so it's hanging up.

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1: Speedway, Scanfield, Harmon. 2945 North Scanfield Road, colored and lighting. There's two female lights that have been loitering for the past 2.5 hours. 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Also trying to get a ride home from the caller, and they feel uncomfortable, so trying to gather further.
0: 2-3.

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0: 3-10, I'm 10-8, location report.

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1: On the phone with him, he was unsure of his directions. Last thing he said was eastbound on 10th, but then stated towards Chatfield, so we're unsure.

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0: 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To a 2023 Dodge Ram. 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

George Adam Victor returns to the scene and Ava Hewitt as Anderson to a black 2012 Buick, expires 5/28/26. 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
0: 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The northwest door in motion in several areas of the building. No contact as you are.
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0: 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Like, this is Michaela, unknown last name. Just for information, this is the same caller that said something that ran over.
1: Ten clear.
0: 354.

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1: Qdoba 4682 South Catapult Road, front entry door no healer.
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1: 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Date of birth 3/31/1986, white female.

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0: UVQFL on the street. 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
0: Tingler.

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Cross River, I-69 northbound from the 216.1 black Chevy Silverado, unknown plate, unable to maintain lane, swerving all over the roadway, as well, the road ties. Car is still behind, the boarding mask, County Sheriff 5307.

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0: 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Clear, thank you. 2 ambulance 506, passengers.

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1: 6-9. Hold your fire.

last location was passing 550 South, southbound on 37. Our caller is refusing to stop. Just be clear on all fair, he's requesting a signal, please.

0: PJ requesting a signal six. See, did this all started over a road rage incident?
1: You can disregard all thoughts. 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
0: Thanks, Eddie.

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1: 2309, Fulton Street, 2309, Fulton, apartment E, Edward. Sheila Bashakensee, that I think she's having trouble with. Terrell Manuel. Officers were out there last night for the same thing.
0: What's that, clear?
1: 7-11.

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0: 231 East 13, 331 East 13, 305 number 4. James, tell him is having trouble with a subject because I think he can't remember his name, and then listen.
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0: There's a 1096 letter for Mr. Rhodes. If you can, 1096 Rhodes and trespass from 325 West 38th Street with a written warning, I'd appreciate it. I'll be 10-8 North Rhodes.

0: Yeah, that might be the narrative. I'll be 10:42 is 10:11, and then 10:41 will be 26.
1: Okay.

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1: Two-man with me, he's primary. 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

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Medic 3, 2004 Euclid Drive. Abdominal pain.

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Stroke. Letter 83. 122 East Main Street. Stroke.

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1: No, 45. 10.1 up in now.
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1: 417 Milton Avenue, 417 Milton. 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

0: 10:16 East 26th, 10:16 East 26th, 101 East 26th Street. Upstairs, and rising, there's a male white collar. And rising, it's apartment 4. The neighbor is trying to break into his apartment. Now they're advising the suspicious in apartment 3, the complainant in apartment 4.
1: Going to go out there. Search and group.

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1: 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Is there a 10 in the 611 now?
0: Negative.

I'll be out in 1500 block of Mail on Boy John X-ray 971.

回上车。对。餐厅 8 5 6 Ocean Harbor Bravo

No, since the call that 101 was on at 1016 East 26th Street. The caller thought someone was trying to get into his residence. He's 1096. He's called back two times since then. Are we going to be sending officers out?

0: 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Can you see the East 26th Street public?
1: No problem.
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0: 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Manus.
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1: Capricorn Drive and Ringwood Way. Capricorn Drive and Ringwood Way. Caller tonight because the male white pushing a bicycle with a basket. 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

0: Last name is Campbell. 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J-A-M-E-S. Date of birth is 7/18/81.
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1: Jim Pryor, DWI, several prior operating on HDO. Most recent connection date was 4/13/20.
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1: Where Officer Luke tagged an abandoned vehicle at 2213 Lafayette Street. Looks like April 22nd.

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1: Hello?
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1: Hello?

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Union, Emil, Harold, X-Ray, 6, David, Union, 4, 6, 3, 0, 7, 1.

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One's in clear.

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1: Good.
0: 34-30. Yeah, this is gonna be

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Sick person. Ambulance 52. 4562 North County Road 375 East. Sick person.

0: first in band. Victor, Adam, Noel, Charles, Edwards, last name Harbor, Henry, Adams, Robert, Roy, Ocean, Union, Robert, David, 073103.
1: Same
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1: 飞机。
0: The other two 10 Westbound Street, follow.

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1: 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Our caller advised that they witnessed an older male white or male Hispanic driving a silver passenger car, place a black suitcase

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1: 2027, APD front desk has received a report of trouble with there at the Highland Middle School. A mother having trouble with a child in the parking lot. Front side parking lot, they described a black Dodge Grand Caravan.
0: 2027.

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1: I'm part of that 10, thank you.
0: 13.

0: 欢迎各位先生，欢迎您的一个说
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0: 是。
2: 你好，欢迎金先生。
1: 欢迎我的刘先生。
2: Okay, I wonder if you can record even up this way.
1: Record to it. Five, one, four, four, four, four, four, four, four, four, four, four, four, four, four, four, four, four, four, four, four, four, four, four, four, four, four, four, four, four, four, four, four, four, four, four, four, four, four, four, four, four, four, four, four, four, four, four, four, four, four, four, four, four, four, four, four, four, four, four, four, four, four, four, four, four, four, four, four, four, four, four, four, four, four, four, four, four, four, four, four, four, four, four, four, four, four, four, four, four, four, four, four, four, four, four, four, four, four, four, four, four, four, four, four, four, four, four, four, four, four, four, four, four, four, four, four, four, four, four, four, four, four, four, four, four, four, four, four, four, four, four, four, four, four, four, four, four, four, four, four, four, four, four, four, four, four, four, four, four, four, four, four, four, four, four, four, four, four, four, four, four, four, four, four, four, four, four, four, four, four, four, four, four, four, four, four, four, four, four, four, four, four, four, four, four, four, four, four, four, four, four

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1: 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Chester Mailwhite is on his knees with his face on the sidewalk. 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

with mobile home park. I think it is lot 65 and lot 66. We got 2 911 calls. They were open line, no sound of distress. TV and the back down. No answers on call back.

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Thank you.

0: 10-53 en route to female unconscious, Royal Oak, 4801 East County Road 67, lot 72, lot 72. She's a 75-year-old female.
1: Clear, I'm going to take that car to the point of my station. 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

caller, three callers requesting a welfare check on Matthew Walker. 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His sister lived at this address. She passed away several years ago. He's not heard from Matthew since. And he would like him checked on.

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0: the East 100 North, 9 week old. That's responsive. Okay.
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0: 30. Are you ill? The message. Valley Grove Mobile Home Park, 2117 East 150 South. This is Lot 13. Lot 13. The caller's a male half. Fighting having trouble with Renee Davis, his ex, who believes she lives there, refusing to leave. He says that she's put her hands on him. Call taker can hear the screaming in the background.
1: Okay.
0: Male half is a Midas Fields.

0: They're honking their horns, cursing at the caller. Possible mail driver with mail passenger in northbound on Scatterstone from Mail City at 1536.
1: Can in there.
0: 21.
1: 82, 4, 8, 4.

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1: I know it wants for probation violation. What was the original charges?

0: 35, settings in the narrative.
1: One, 16 to 4.

David Mary Adams. Doctor, I'm 937 Adam Roberts. Clear.

5 miles per hour, driving in the middle of the road, last seen southbound. 3 miles, 10 and 15 for you.

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1: Good.
0: Three five ten, I know for
2: 3-5.

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1: Fantastic name was 81. Miss Kelly just said, we're a service from other hospital community.

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1: 43 and 42.
0: 43.
1: 46
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1: 42.
0: 46, yeah. So the unit is 28 of one. 1-16 and 4, return call.

0: 我吃饭了，他跟我说了二十多一百个真实。
1: 谢谢谢谢。Form the 17 characters for a vehicle that's newer than 1981.

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0: He is by himself.

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1: 291.

Overlook Drive, 30 Overlook Drive, Victoria Kennison, the homeowner, was in trouble with, is a crew from Accelerated Underground LLC. They're digging and boring holes in the caller's yard, she said. No weapons. The officers also responded yesterday to the residents after getting a call from the crew there.

0: bien, si es que no...
1: information. Not sure what the determination was there yesterday, but units were tied up there for quite some time. 3811 spoke with the county engineer and the city engineer. Reference the call.
2: I'm clear. 4039-4035.

0: before I thought I'm almost at 23 to the property damage. 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Just do it quick and then I'll get around the back.
1: Everybody. Try to keep going.

0: 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Refusing noise.
1: The complainant is an employee or staff member then?
0: That's correct.
1: Clear.

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They advised she came from room 234. She was refusing to leave.

Charles, John, tenant windows. Caller advised that it was tailgating. Morning check and caller then. On the street, two other vehicles continuing. Eastbound State Street passing Wolfies. Sheriff County 1630.

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I'll be 1024. We'll be in the area for the 1023.

0: 385.
1: Units, vehicles 2 eastbound on the street just went past the post office.
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放水沟抽烟的地方是吧？Causing other vehicles to go off the road. The gold car then turned onto Ricker Drive on 50 West. Sure, that's 50 West.

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1: Hi, 24, you and Mr. Norton.

4839, our caller is a family friend that's been tending to animals. He's still parked in front of the president's white Chevrolet pickup with a shell that says community hospital on the side. The mail tucking the white van is still there. The caller's under the impression that possibly John Worley will be en route there.

0: 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Will be 10-8 and we'll be 15 with an arrest.
1: The case number that you're on is 15626. Again, 15626.

0: 预测是是那车呢？Okay, turn 91 to Hancock County, and our county will fit in here.
1: Okay, thank you.
0: 6:58.

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1: Four, I'm going to go to the floor.
2: I think it's possibly five more of that.
1: Five
0: clear. We're in the gym. I got about three or four. I think there's one more over here.

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1: Hey, Jenga.
0: Flash into Taylor, send it David, Edward, the flower, Edward, X-ray, Grand Ocean North, send it David, Thomas Stone, 1960, May 14th, there was.

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1: 1326 McIntosh Lane, 1326 McIntosh Lane, apartment E-Boy, side door entry, no fielder.

0: we're over here on the west side of the building now by the community health center. More likely to come out this way because I heard the door open and close.
1: Oh, cool. 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You should be able to see them.
0: I'm on the southwest corner.

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1: 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That's his motor. 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

0: 115 to 110. 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
1: That's fine. We got her with us. We still looking for the other ones.
0: How many more do we think there are?
1: Probably two more, since she was with that group of juveniles.
0: Yeah.
1: Probably inside. She arrived when we asked where the other ones were. She said that she didn't know.
0: Clear.

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1: Affirmative. 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

0: 喂，咋的呢？
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0: Calling at 5406 South Ridgeview Road, 5406 South Ridgeview Road. When the cook advised that the fiber optic crew has parked a truck and left a good deal of equipment on the property, caller advises they have work in the fields that need to be done soon and will need all the vehicles and equipment moved. None of the fiber optic crew members are there now.
2: I'm good.
3: Lieutenant Farm Clear, she's advising that there was 612. I'm going to send her up over to you and see if you can figure out how many more they might be with in here or not.

Four people, you know, that didn't have

0: driver denying any services at that time.
1: I'm clear. I'm going to stand by until at least he gets his nose screwed on the left-hand shoulder on the side of the interstate.
0: Mark 4.

0: one there, Green.
1: Very good.
0: I'm a pediatric at 14th and Jackson. The white Traverse versus small white car. This information that came in at 1532. And waiting on a unit to come available. We tried to call back with no answer during 3.
1: Three, I'm clear on your room. Station, for 1 second, I'll be around.

0: 50-year-old son are en route back to their residence at 600 East Jackson. And D. David, 26, they're advising a group of children attempted to jump them. She said it was at the park near Horner's, possibly the Harrison Square or the Broadway Park, unsure which one.
1: Okay,
2: sure. Okay, sure.

0: 4.
1: I know we have with a group of children at the Broadway Park reference. That was called.
0: Alexander 4.

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Clear for the 2.5 minutes, 3.5 with them. That's fine.

City there in Columbus, City there in Columbus. Just over Trailblazer versus White. CRV. They pulled into the coffee shop.

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1: Hi.
0: Indian license plate, Boy William 5175. It looks like a breast cancer red ass plate.

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1: 3, Air 1, go ahead.
0: Morning, William. 5175, return to Jenny Oakwood at 524 with 53rd apartment 510 out of Anderson on the block 014. Expired 421 of 26, 8.

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2: Okay, clear.
1: Something to do.
2: 415.

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1: Yeah, I'm parked just outside those doors.
0: Kind of broke. Clear, clear.

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1: Second Sermon on the Word.
0: 1756.
2: Of a marathon talking to someone in a black SUV.
3: Hey, Chris. Josh, up there.
2: 1756.

0: 3-4, I'm 10-3 on, I'll get that call for 1-3.
1: 1-3, can you transfer it?
0: Yeah, I'll continue to have 1-3.

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1: Very good. 3-0-4, correct.

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1: Roger, Shield
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0: What?
2: Braden Paget's mother's coming around you now.

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0: I believe so.
1: Okay, I'll give her a call.
0: I'm clear. We've had two different welfare checks at this address.
1: About there last week on it.

0: juveniles, if you could try to get an officer out there to contact the town on the longevity.
1: Time.
0: First one's going to be a Luwanda Johnson at 705 West 9th. Second is going to be a Majunda Wilson at 729 West 2nd.

0: location service for Zane on the phone. It's at 11th and Hendrick, approximately the house, just at the end of the intersection.
1: Clear, is that the last one that accounted for at this point?
0: Negative, it's not going to be supposedly three inside. I'm guessing the other two might be with Zane if they ran away.

0: I guess to the call of the wigwam, if you could try to make contact with two different pairs, the first one at 705 West 9th and another one at 729 West 2nd. The names are in the narrative.
1: Okay.
0: 1860.

0: 对，一般是车祸，你啊，可能是有什么问题。对，就是说，那的话，这个电机修就
1: 是。So we're still looking for Lee and Patterson, is that right?
0: We got Abraham out now. We got another one. I believe we had a head of one.

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1: Can you repeat?
0: Standby, I got your admission.

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0: Could you reattach him to HPD case number 2026-015482? 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
0: I'm clear.
1: 18-25.

hold on a second. 28 under Crystal Street, colored with maintenance. If I think there's a dark gray SUV, possibly a Jeep, with dark tinted windows, tearing up the parking lot that they just had paved. 3 to 4 people got out of the vehicle and went into the downstairs middle apartment in Building E. Edward. Plate is 874 Frank Kennedy.

shirt. 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I can say that safe. He's 1096.

Ryan Hoover at 205 North 20th, requesting a TX reference. Neighbor Colton Melvin has driven through his yard. That was after building commissioner was out there earlier today and settling where the property line would be.

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1: Okay.
0: There was no contact made at 705 West 9th.

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His information. 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
1: go back to. 3013, I'm clear.

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1: I just need an officer to signal over here and I'll get through here. 14-14, 14-14, 14-14, 14-14, 14-14, 14-14, 14-14, 14-14, 14-14, 14-14, 14-14, 14-14, 14-14, 14-14, 14-14, 14-14, 14-14, 14-14, 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14-14, 14

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1: Is he going to look outside for that gun that he's missing, or is he going to look

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Yeah, 3316 Madison Avenue, 3316 Madison Avenue, 3316 Madison Avenue, 3316 Madison Avenue, 3316 Madison Avenue, 3316 Madison Avenue, 3316 Madison Avenue, 3316 Madison Avenue, 3316 Madison Avenue, 3316 Madison Avenue, 3316 Madison Avenue, 3316 Madison Avenue, 3316 Madison Avenue, 3316 Madison Avenue, 3316 Madison Avenue, 3316 Madison Avenue, 3316 Madison Avenue, 3316 Madison Avenue, 3316 Madison Avenue, 3316 Madison Avenue, 3316 Madison Avenue, 3316 Madison Avenue, 3316 Madison Avenue, 3316 Madison Avenue, 3316 Madison Avenue, 3316 Madison Avenue, 3316 Madison Avenue, 3316 Madison Avenue, 3316 Madison Avenue, 3316 Madison Avenue, 3316 Madison Avenue,

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